machine. 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
1: You gotta be a special lady.
4: Let's get down on some harmony. 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
1: Uh-huh.
0: And have we got news for you?
1: You better listen.

0: Classics. Jouw classics, jouw leven.
1: Hello party people, this is Captain Kim speaking. Welcome aboard Benga Airways. After takeoff, we'll pump up the sound system, 'cause we're going to...

0: me, can I please talk to you for a minute?
1: Sure, you know, you look kind of familiar.
0: Yeah, you do too. But I just wanted to know, do you know somebody's name?
1: You know his name. Oh yeah, definitely, I know his name.
0: But I just want to let you know that he's mine.